0: come on. 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Novinka Powerplay.
1: Bro, cause I've been writing since a young and talking Ezos. Damn, how'd you get so much these, bro? 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Damn, how'd you get so much these, bro? Cause I've been writing since a young and talking Ezos. Damn,

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1: 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Damn, how'd you get so much these, bro? Cause I've been writing since a young and talking easels. Damn, how'd you get so much these, bro? 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Damn.

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2: 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Se Zuzanou Maxa. 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
1: Over, over.
0: Good time here. Really good time. With this house music.
1: Tot in maart, mate. Aktuálne ja ako producent a ako DJ. Myslím v tejto skladbe.

him with music and song. Well, I know some of you must be saying, what do I have to be thankful for? I can't pay my bills, my marriage is falling apart, my health is failing, and

Bible says, enter his gates with thanksgiving and enter his courts with praise. Give thanks to him and praise his name. You know, when the praises go up, the blessings come down. So what I

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Testing turntable one. Turntable one checked. Testing turntable two. 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

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Smack a motherfucker dead in the mouth. 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Mouth, mouth, mouth, mouth, mouth, mouth, mouth, mouth, mouth, mouth, mouth, mouth, mouth, mouth, mouth, mouth, mouth, mouth, mouth, mouth, mouth, mouth, mouth, mouth, mouth, mouth, mouth, mouth, 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
0: 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Green Guthrie, Sylvester, you know, some he'd be thrown a track by the police, the Clash. 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

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No, I don't like to do that. No, I don't like to do that. No, I don't like to do that. No, I don't like to do that.

0: most of the stars who come here don't come here for attention, they come here to dance.
1: It's out of sight.

Jack Knight in Dakota House. All we wanna do is make you bounce. Mo Lisa, let you turn me out. Tell me what you think.